'Twas in another lifetime, one of toil and blood, when blackness was a virtue, the road was full of mud. I came in from the wilderness, a creature void of form. Come in, she said, I'll give you

And if I pass this way again, you can rest assured I'll always do my best for her, on that I give my word. In a world of steel-eyed death and men who are fighting to be warm, come in, she said, I'll give ya shelter from the storm. Not a word was spoke between us, there was a little risk involved. Everything up to that point had been left unresolved. Try imagining a place where it's always safe and warm. Come

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Hunted like a crocodile, ravaged in the corn. Come in, she said, I'll give you a shot.

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I took too much for granted, I got my signals crossed. Just pretend till it all began on a non-eventful morn. 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

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But nothing really matters much, it's doom alone that counts. And the one-eyed undertaker, he blows

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I offered up my innocence, I got repaid with scorn. Come in, she said, I'll give you

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But I'm coming for my prize. No more I'll be waiting round while life just passes by.

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Why must a man lose everything to find out what he wants?

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I practiced every night. Now I'm ready. 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

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The ghost of Dirty Dick is still in search of Little Nell. 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

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Not a word was spoke between us, there was a little risk involved. Everything up to that point had been left unresolved. Try imagining a place where it's always safe and warm. 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

0: 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In Dachau, Martin E. Muller suffered for his complicity. 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

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I offered up my innocence. I got repaid with scorn. 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I'm living in a foreign country, but I'm bound to cross the line. Beauty walks a razor's edge, someday I'll make it mine. If I could only turn back the clock to a garden where we're born.